This is one that, thank God, you'll probably appreciate, but not being in Beckenham. It's, are you ready, Mick? It's a Velvet Underground number. It's called Waiting for the Man.

0: We really haven't got any more numbers. 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That was going to be our last gig, but look, we'd like to learn some more numbers, and if you want us back, we'd like to come back before we go to the States once again, nearer Christmas sometime, but thank you very much.
1: Well, first of all, I want to thank you very, very much for coming, because it's been one of the greatest evenings of my life tonight, with some of the finest musicians and people that I've ever met and ever heard. Before you go, let's have one very, very warm, beautiful round of applause for David Bowie.

Riva, Iba Riva, Mangongo. Wow. Eno mi, Ija Bononga. Abakwa Wanda, Azere Nungwe, Ija Rokande. Eno Ndiyo, Pike Butong, Anabiaka, Azete, Aja Ribon.

Ladies and gentlemen, are you ready for the show? Tonight, the most picante Latin cumbia band, Colectivo.